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1: Chaka, chaka, chaka, chaka, gone. 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

0: Dave Harrington here, East Coast Drive, the place to be weekday afternoons from 4, because what a delicious prize I've got for you. 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I've got a €100 prepaid MasterCard to be won each day. 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
1: 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Broken femur and tibia, right leg. 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

Hi, I'm Megan Scully, and this is Crack Agus Ciol on East Coast FM. In mí lúnasa, mí lúnigéid ochtu adó, vi schools out o Alice Cooper in sa chéad spottas na cuartacha. Han Lionel Richie all night long, Egni Olympica in Los Angeles, August v Cuba Gooding Jr. Egg Dowselesh. Nocha Carr, Horla and Fela Woodstock in New Auric, August v the Cranberries, Aaron Thorcha, Aaron Darla, August Khalshid Zombie. Mila Nigid, Shaska Kuig, Hui and Auron, I Got You Babe, La Sunny and Cher, Snakiad Sputta, Snakiortacha, Augustan Cheon, Erfat Sri Shachtana. I Got You Babe. That's Crack August Kjol on East Coast FM.

Hi, I'm Anna O'Flanagan, and here's your 60-second good life tip for East Coast FM. Do you find that if there's a cold or bug going around, you're bound to get it? Do you find that sickness takes you out of action for a few days each month during the winter? Well, these days there's lots of reasons why your immune system might be getting a hammering, including air pollution, lack of rest, a bad diet, negative thinking, not enough natural daylight, and of course, stress. If your body isn't getting what it needs, you won't have the proper defences on standby to fight off those nasty invaders. So what do you do at this time of year when colds and flu start to do the rounds? Well, first off, you need to drink plenty of fluids. Try to include different vegetables in your diet every day and eat plenty of fruit. Try using onions, leeks and garlic in your diet. They not only help your circulation, but they also reduce infection. Try to get some daylight and fresh air every day. And you could combine this with exercise like a walk at lunchtime. And finally, make sure you get enough sleep. This is a crucial yet often overlooked factor in maintaining good health. Try this for a few weeks and you'll find that you're stronger, more energised and ready for action. I'm Anna O'Flanagan for East Coast FM.

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Imíl Unasa, Míl Anígad, Ochtú Cair, Squeela, Red Hot Chili Peppers on Chéad Album Amach. Tá Get Up and Jump, agus True Men Don't Kill Coyotes, Le Fall, an Album. True Men Don't Kill Coyotes. True Men Don't Kill Coyotes. Imíl Anígad, Ochtú Seacht, Dúirt an Irish Rolling Stones, Gwil an Album, Sgt. Pepper's Lonely Hearts Club Band, Ona Beatles, an Album is Fior Sundown. Imíl Unasa, Míl Anígad, Nócha Ní, Foreign Group of Kiss, Railt, an Hollywood Walk of Fame. Imíl Anígad, Nócha Cúig, Bhíon Scannán Dangerous Minds in St. Pixarland. Agus chuí an fún rians na chéad spotas de Ciortacha, leis an Auron, Gangster's Paradise, Le Coolio. As I walk through the valley of the shadow of death, I take a look at my life and realize there's nothing left. That's Crack Agus Ciúil on East Coast FM.

Hi, I'm Anna O'Flanagan, and here's your 60-second good life tip for East Coast FM. Do you feel tired all the time? Is your idea of a holiday sleeping for a week? Do you often feel stiff and sore? Well, join the club. These things are becoming normal for many of us these days. Sometimes it's a matter of simply getting more sleep. But much of the time, sleep isn't the issue. It's exercise, or lack of it. Now, I'm not here to repeat the obvious message that moderate exercise is good for you. But once you get an average of 8 hours sleep a night, and you still feel tired, it's possibly getting moving that you need, not slowing down. And the good news is, it doesn't have to cost you anything, and you don't have to give up your job or social life to do it. Simple, gentle exercise is often the key to building up your energy. Why not try a few small adjustments to your daily routine? Try taking the stairs rather than the lift. Getting off the bus a stop early and walking the rest of the way. Why don't you make the decision to make one change this week and just see how you start to feel better? I'm Anna O'Flanagan for East Coast FM.

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Hi, I'm Anna O'Flanagan, and here's your 60-second good life tip for East Coast FM. Do you often feel that you have so much to do with so little time? How is it that we all have 24 hours in the day, but some of us feel that it's not enough, while others manage to get their work done and still have enough time to enjoy themselves? Well, first things first, there is enough time in the day for lots of things. You just have to manage your time well to get them done. People who manage their time usually have learned to prioritise. In this way, they're more likely to spend time on the things that they value and less time on the things that they don't. Sounds all very well in theory, but how could you start to make those changes? Here's an exercise that will focus your mind. Write down what your values are at the moment, starting with the most important. This list may include your career, your health, home, family, spirituality, finances, leisure, learning, creativity, happiness, peace of mind, and communication. Now focus in on the top three. Calculate the amount of time actually spent on your top priorities. Is the importance of these priorities actually reflected in the amount of time spent on them? If not, make the decision today to change the way you spend your time with a focus on what is really important. Say bye-bye to the headless chicken and say hello to a more contented you. I'm Anna O'Flanagan for East Coast FM.

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Hi, I'm Anna O'Flanagan, and here's your 60-second good life tip for East Coast FM. Do you ever feel really angry, but you're afraid to express it because you don't want to hurt other people's feelings? Or do you ever lash out later at the wrong person or the poor dog? Well, suppressed anger and misdirected anger can have very negative consequences both for you and for those around you. I'm not suggesting that you go around attacking all around you because their tea slurping annoys you or their jumper is too bright. But appropriate release of anger is not only a useful but an important part of keeping your head. Suppressing anger can lead to all sorts of symptoms, from headaches and ulcers to phobias and compulsions. So what do you do? Well, firstly, you need to realise that the feeling of anger is okay. It's aggression that can be threatening. Anger can actually be expressed appropriately. If you feel too angry to talk, try pounding a pillow with a tennis racket, throwing eggs at a wall, or screaming within the confines of a car. Whatever does it for you. When you've calmed down, it could be time to talk in a respectful but clear way so that the other person knows exactly where you stand. It can be difficult at first, but can really improve your health in the long run. I'm Anna O'Flanagan for East Coast FM.

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6: Cloudy and wet to start with heavy rain this morning. That'll clear across the afternoon and leave some brighter spells. Highest temperatures of 15 to 17 degrees. And that's the word on weather on East Coast FM.

Should've seen it coming, rolling down your eyes. I hope you're alright though, I hope you're alright. 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

Hi, I'm Anna O'Flanagan, and here's your 60-second good life tip for East Coast FM. Are you always rushing around? Do you get really impatient in supermarket queues? Do you ever get accused of interrupting people? Well, maybe you're a type A personality. Two cardiologists called Friedman and Roseman came up with two categories of people. Type A's, who tend to be more rushed and aggressive, and type B's, who tend to be more laid back. Most people are a combination of both, but Friedman and Roseman reckon that those who lean more towards the type A behaviours are more prone to stress and therefore more prone to heart failure. Scary, but true. So next time you feel yourself getting wound up about a slow driver, a game of cards, or arguing over nothing, think again, take a step back and put it into perspective. It just may save your life. I'm Anna O'Flanagan for East Coast FM.

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0: 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Feel good music to lift your mood, traffic updates to keep you moving across County Wicklow on the M50, M11, N81 and beyond. 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
5: It's 7 o'clock. Good morning. I'm Jane McNamara. Disaster response teams are continuing work in Nepal following devastating flash floods. More than 600 people have died on the country's border with Tibet, while thousands are still missing, including two Irish nationals. Praveel Haldia's parents are from Bromley in England and are among those unaccounted for.
6: They mean the world. I don't think you say that enough when you're in front of your parents necessarily, but just that they mean everything to me, and I hope to see them soon.
5: Donald Trump's announced he's taken control of a fifth of Venezuela's oil reserves, around 65 billion barrels. Posting on his Truth Social platform, the US president described it as the biggest oil deal in world history. The announcement comes 7 months after American soldiers captured Venezuela's President Maduro on drug trafficking charges. A man is still in custody this morning after a drug seizure in Dublin worth over €190,000. The discovery was made on the N7. Cliona O'Dwyer reports.
7: Gardaí stopped a car travelling on the N7 and carried out a search as part of Operation Tara on Thursday. They found a large amount of cocaine worth €100,000, which was hidden in the car on the motorway. A man in his 40s was arrested and is still being held today in Tala Garda Station. During follow-up searches at a home in the Oldbourne area of Tala, Gardaí discovered more drugs, including cocaine, crystal meth, cannabis and oxycodone worth €93,660 in total. They also recovered cash worth over €15,000.
5: Over 5,000 children are homeless. That's the equivalent of at least 220 primary school classes. The latest homelessness figures reveal there were 17,527 people experiencing homelessness last month. That's a rise of 45 on the previous month, including 39 more children. Folks Ireland spokesperson Conor Culkin says it's wrong to expect kids to study and live in emergency accommodation.
8: For children who are homeless, it can affect every aspect of their school life, from attendance and concentration to friendships and well-being.
5: The Irish Small and Medium Enterprise Association is welcoming the extension of fuel excise cuts, but is warning about the rising costs for businesses. It's after TDs voted 104-49 in favour of keeping the temporary fuel excise cuts until November. The business group says firms like nursing homes, creches and village shops will be hit hard by energy costs. ISME Chief Executive Neil MacDonald says if fuel prices go up, government bodies will have to help contractors.
9: Particularly, I'm talking about the HSE, the Department of Children, the Department of Transport, the Department of Agriculture, will have to recognise that those contractors providing them with fixed price services, those departments are going to have to recognise the need to be flexible in their pricing, because otherwise these people are simply going to run out of road.
5: A damp morning is in store for campers at Electric Picnic. Heavy rain overnight means conditions in the campsites and the arena may be tricky this morning. Today's lineup on the main stage includes Role Model, the Mary Wallopers, Gorillaz and CMAT. Alan O'Reilly from Carla Weather says the good news is the 80,000 people in Stradbally have prepared for the conditions.
10: I think you look, embrace it, embrace the raincoat, sensible shoes, and you know, just be smart about it and maybe get into bed by 3 a.m.
5: Meanwhile, Jade got the action underway on the main stage last night. She's planning to stay in Ireland for a few more days.
11: I've not really had enough, like, Irish food. Oh, I have tried a spice bag. I can't lie, it really made me feel a bit funny after. So there was a lot going on. I was on tour at the time. I think a lot of us on tour were like, whoa, okay, spice bag. It really hit us. We were very bloated after for a few days. There's a lot going on in that bag. But I'm glad I tried it.
5: And the governor of Tennessee's proposed renaming Nashville International Airport in honour of Dolly Parton. Bill Lee says it would be a fitting tribute for the state's favourite daughter. Dolly died on Tuesday at the age of 80. That's your news at 4 minutes past seven.
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7: Cloudy and wet to start with heavy rain this morning. That'll clear across the afternoon and leave some brighter spells. Highest temperatures of 15 to 17 degrees. And that's the word on weather on East Coast FM.
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East Coast FM at a More Music Weekend. Dermot Kennedy, that is Kiss Me for your Saturday morning. Good morning to you. It's Ryan O'Neill with you. Not a great day out there weather-wise. We've had a really bad couple of days, and I know spot flooding certainly a problem in some areas, so do be careful if you are on the move this morning. We'll keep you updated here on East Coast FM, and some great music to come as well. We got Carly Rae Jepsen on the way for you in just a minute, and Amble coming up right now. Here's Keane. 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

0: Carly Rae Jepsen, that is Call Me Maybe on East Coast FM, and probably one of the number one one-hit wonders of the past 20 years. Didn't do too much after that particular song, but it's a huge hit for at the time. It's Saturday morning. Good morning to you. It is East Coast FM on our More Music Weekend, and we've got some Anslan on the way for you next.
1: 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Emilianisa, Milanige, the Nochani, Hossi MTV, Aaron Televish, August V Kjol, August Fishon Kjol, Lefall, the Hyedur, Achanish, Tonismo, Chlorvale Tachta, Lefall, Kosile Jordi Shore, August X on the Beach.
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0: Wicklow's favourite radio station, East Coast FM, Rosé, Bruno Mars, for your Saturday morning on our More Music weekend. Well, not a great day out there today, and it doesn't look like it's going to be a good weekend. I do feel for everybody who's down at Electric Picnic this weekend, I have to say.
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0: Now let's check the weather for you. It's going to be dull and damp today with rain throughout much of the day. The rain will be heaviest and most persistent this morning. It will become a little bit lighter and more patchy for the afternoon and evening. Highest temperature 16 or 17 degrees with light to moderate north to northwest winds. So pretty miserable. That is your Word on Weather from East Coast FM.
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3: This may make me sound a little bit big-headed, but I can't get my jumper off. 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

0: 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Don't know if I could describe it as warm out there today. Probably not. Definitely wet. It's not great, unfortunately, particularly if you're heading for Electric Picnic or if you're there already. But then again, I was just kind of thinking earlier on, if you are going to be going to Electric Picnic, you're not really bothered about the weather anyway. So enjoy it if you are heading. On the way, we've got news at 8 and another hour of great music still to come.
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10: It's 8 o'clock. Good morning. I'm Jane McNamara. Disaster response teams are continuing work in Nepal following devastating flash floods. More than 600 people have died on the country's border with Tibet, while thousands are still missing, including 2 Irish nationals. Pravial Haldia's parents are from Bromley in England and are among those unaccounted for.
11: They mean the world. I don't think you say that enough when you're in front of your parents necessarily, but just that they mean everything to me, and I hope to see them soon.
10: Donald Trump's announced he's taken control of a fifth of Venezuela's oil reserves, around 65 billion barrels. Posting on his Truth Social platform, the US president described it as the biggest oil deal in world history. The announcement comes 7 months after American soldiers captured Venezuela's President Maduro on drug trafficking charges. A man is still in custody this morning after a drug seizure in Dublin worth over €190,000. The discovery was made on the N7. Cliona O'Dwyer reports.
12: Gardaí stopped a car travelling on the N7 and carried out a search as part of Operation Tara on Thursday. They found a large amount of cocaine worth €100,000, which was hidden in the car on the motorway. A man in his 40s was arrested and is still being held today in Tallaght Garda Station. During follow-up searches at a home in the Olbourne area of Tallaght, Gardaí discovered discovered more drugs, including cocaine, crystal meth, cannabis and oxycodone, worth €93,660 in total. They also recovered cash worth over €15,000.
10: Over 5,000 children are homeless. That's the equivalent of at least 220 primary school classes. The latest homelessness figures reveal there were 17,527 people experiencing homelessness last month. Focus Ireland spokesperson Conor Culkin says it's wrong to expect kids to study and live in emergency accommodation.
13: For children who are homeless, it can affect every aspect of their school life, from attendance and concentration to friendships and well-being.
10: The Irish Small and Medium Enterprise Association is welcoming the extension of fuel excise cuts, but is warning about the rising costs for businesses. It's after TDs voted 104 to 49 in favour of keeping the temporary fuel excise cuts until November. The business group says firms like nursing homes, creches and village shops will be hit hard by energy costs. ISME Chief Executive Neil MacDonald says if fuel prices go up, government bodies will have to help contractors.
13: Particularly, I'm talking about HSE. The Department of Children, the Department of Transport, the Department of Agriculture will have to recognise that those contractors providing them with fixed price services, those departments are going to have to recognise the need to be flexible in their pricing, because otherwise these people are simply going to run out of road.
10: Iceland's voting today on whether to start EU membership talks. Islanders are said to be split down the middle after months of debate on the cost of living, security and control over fishing waters. A yes outcome would pave the way for discussions with Brussels. A second referendum would be needed, possibly in a few years, to actually join the bloc. A 41-year-old man has died after a large sign fell at a Christian festival in West Sussex in England. At least six others were injured in the incident at the big church festival yesterday. The event's organisers say they've made the decision to bring the festival, which was due to run until Sunday, to a close. A damp morning is in store for campers at Electric Picnic. Heavy rain overnight means conditions in the campsites and the arena may be tricky this morning. Today's lineup on the main stage includes Role Model, the Mary Wallopers, Gorillaz and CMAT. Alan O'Reilly from Carlow Weather says the good news is the 80,000 people in Stradbally have prepared for the conditions.
14: I think you look, embrace it, embrace the raincoat, sensible shoes, and you know, just be smart about it and maybe get into bed by 3 a.m.
10: And the governor of Tennessee's proposed renaming Nashville International Airport in honour of Dolly Parton. Bill Lee says it would be a fitting tribute for the state's favourite daughter. Dolly died on Tuesday at the age of 80. That's your news at 4 minutes past eight.
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12: Cloudy and wet to start with heavy rain this morning. That'll clear across the afternoon and leave some brighter spells. Highest temperatures of 15 to 17 degrees. And that's the word on weather on East Coast FM.
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Portugal the Man, Feel It Still on East Coast FM at our More Music Weekend, Saturday morning with Ryan O'Neill. Good morning to you. Got some Justin Timberlake on the way in just a minute. And Miley Cyrus in there as well. Before that, it's The Script. This is Before the Worst on Wicklow's favourite radio station. 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

0: Justin Timberlake, what a huge song that was for him. And I remember there was rumours when that song was released, the video was supposed to be about Britney Spears. Remember they were together for a while back in the day. Good song though. It is Ryan with you on a More Music Weekend. And don't forget Rob and Laura on Freshly Squeezed. They are back on your radio Monday morning. 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
2: 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What were the songs, Marissa?
3: 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The first one was Africa.
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0: Plain White Tees. We were talking about One Hit Wonders earlier on, and Carly Rae Jepsen, that's another one. That is Hey There Delilah on our More Music Weekend.
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0: 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Not a great day in store. Unfortunately, it's going to be dull and damp rain throughout much of the day. That rain is going to be heaviest and most persistent this morning, becoming lighter and more patchy for the afternoon and evening. Highest temperatures today, 16 or 17 degrees with light to moderate north to northwest winds. That is your Word on Weather from East Coast FM.
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3: My jaw dropped because obviously we've had weeks and weeks and weeks of drought. And we've had weeks and weeks and weeks of warnings, and we've had plenty of fires. And there's been fires in Wicklow, and fires in Tipperary, and fires in Dublin. And someone decided, well, A, we're going to dump, which is just horrible, and B, we're going to set fire to it. It just struck me as this is, you know, madness, really.
4: 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It is unbelievable, and it's a step too far.
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0: Dua Lipa levitating on East Coast FM on a More Music Weekend. Good morning to you, Saturday morning with Ryan O'Neill. Time is flying by this morning. We've got news at 9 on the way for you next, and some great music coming up in the next hour, including The Cure and some Dermot Kennedy on the way.
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12: At 9, good morning, I'm Tina Gates. A man in his late teens has been seriously injured following an e-scooter crash in Longford. It happened just after 10:30 last night. Jane McNamara reports.
13: The crash involving an e-scooter happened last night at 10:30 on Battery Road, Longford, County Longford. The driver of the e-scooter, a man in his late teens, was brought to Beaumont Hospital for treatment of serious injuries, where he remains in a critical condition. A teenage girl who was a passenger on the e-scooter was brought to Regional Hospital Mullingar for treatment of non-life-threatening injuries. No other vehicle was involved in the crash. The road is currently closed for a technical examination and local diversions are in place. Gardaí are appealing to anyone who witnessed the incident to come forward.
12: Disaster response teams are continuing work in Nepal following devastating flash floods. More than 600 people have died on the country's border with Tibet, while thousands are still missing, including two Irish people. Prajal Haldai's parents are among those unaccounted for.
14: They mean the world. I don't think you say that enough when you're in front of your parents necessarily, but just that they mean everything to me, and I hope to see them soon.
12: Donald Trump has announced he's taken control of a fifth of Venezuela's oil reserves, around 65 billion barrels. Posting on his Truth Social platform, the US president described it as the biggest oil deal in world history. The announcement comes 7 months after American soldiers captured Venezuela's President Maduro on drug trafficking charges. A man is still in custody this morning after a drug seizure in Dublin worth over €190,000. The discovery was made on the N7, as Cliona O'Dwyer reports.
15: Gardaí stopped a car travelling on the N7 and carried out a search as part of Operation Tara on Thursday. They found a large amount of cocaine worth €100,000, which was hidden in the car on the motorway. A man in his 40s was arrested and is still being held today in Tala Garda Station. During follow-up searches at a home in the Olbourne area of Tala, Gardaí discovered more drugs, including cocaine, crystal meth, cannabis and oxycodone, worth €93,660 in total. They also recovered cash worth over €15,000.
12: Over 5,000 children are homeless, the equivalent of at least 220 primary school classes. The latest homelessness figures reveal there were 17,527 people experiencing homelessness last month. Focus Ireland spokesperson Conor Culkin says it's wrong to expect kids to study and live in emergency accommodation.
16: For children who are homeless, it can affect every aspect of their school life, from attendance and concentration to friendships and well-being.
12: The Irish Small and Medium Enterprise Association is welcoming the extension of fuel excise cuts, but warning about the rise in costs for business. It's after TDs voted 104-49 in favour of keeping the temporary fuel excise cuts until November. The business group says firms like nursing homes, creches and village shops will be hit hard by energy costs. Ismay Chief Executive Neil MacDonald says if fuel prices go up, government bodies will have to help contractors.
17: Particularly, I'm talking about HSE, the Department of Children, the Department of Transport, the Department of Agriculture will have to recognise that those contractors providing them with fixed price services, those departments are going to have to recognise the need to be flexible in their pricing, because otherwise these people are simply going to run out of road.
12: A damp morning's in store for campers at Electric Picnic. Heavy rain overnight means conditions in the campsites and the arena may be tricky this morning. Today's lineup on the main stage includes Role Model, the Mary Wallopers, Gorillaz and CMAT. Alan O'Reilly from Collar Weather says the good news is the 80,000 people in Strabally have prepared for the conditions.
18: I think you look, embrace it, embrace the raincoat, sensible shoes and, you know, just be smart about it and maybe get into bed by 3 a.m.
12: And that's your latest news update at 9:04.
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15: Cloudy and wet to start with heavy rain this morning that'll clear across the afternoon and leave some brighter spells. Highest temperatures of 15 to 17 degrees. And that's the word on weather on East Coast FM.
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again. What a great song that is. Somber, that is Undressed on East Coast FM and our More Music Weekend. It's Ryan O'Neill with you Saturday morning. Good morning to you. Avicii coming up in just a minute. That's certainly a song that will get rid of the cobwebs this morning. That's on the way. Dermot Kennedy as well before that. Here's Little Mix on East Coast FM.

0: 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That's a real weekend song, isn't it? Avicii. And such a sad story. I was only watching a documentary about Avicii pretty recently, and certainly worth the watch. I think it was on YouTube I saw it, actually. That is Hey Brother for your Saturday morning on our More Music Weekend. Back with more of your favourites in just a minute.
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0: Pink and Fun. That is Just Give Me a Reason on East Coast FM and a More Music Weekend. Ryan O'Neill with you till 10 this morning. And don't forget, by the way, whatever you're doing for this Saturday night, if you're heading out and about, staying in, having a bit of a party at home. Do people still have parties at home on a Saturday night? I don't know. Do people still go out on a Saturday night? Anyway, we have Club Classics. Whatever you're doing tonight, that's my point. It is the perfect soundtrack, and it's coming up later on tonight from 6 o'clock. All of your favourites from the 70s, 80s, 90s, and the noughties, and it's only here. 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
0: Now your word on weather, it's going to be dull and damp with rain through much of today. The rain will be heaviest and most persistent during this morning. Will become lighter and more patchy this afternoon and evening. Highest temperature 16 or 17 degrees with light to moderate north to northwest winds. That's your word on weather from East Coast FM. Got some Billie Eilish on the way for you next.
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1: 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Song all about 2002. That is Anne-Marie wrapping things up for me for this Saturday morning. Nikki Hayes is on the way after news at 10 this morning. She'll play all of your favourites. Taking you into Saturday afternoon, Rob G will take over from 2 till 6. And then it's Club Classics for the evening and into your Saturday night. I'm back with you again Monday for some love songs on Love Songs on the Coast. Enjoy the weekend.
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9: At 10, good morning, I'm Tina Gates. A man in his late teens has been seriously injured following an e-scooter crash in Longford. It happened just after 10:30 last night. Jane McNamara reports.
10: The crash involving an e-scooter happened last night at 10:30 on Battery Road, Longford, County Longford. The driver of the e-scooter, a man in his late teens, was brought to Beaumont Hospital for treatment of serious injuries, where he remains in a critical condition. A teenage girl who was a passenger on the e-scooter was brought to Regional Hospital Mullingar for treatment of non-life-threatening injuries. No other vehicle was involved in the crash. The road is currently closed for a technical examination and local diversions are in place. Gardaí are appealing to anyone who witnessed the incident to come forward.
9: Disaster response teams are continuing work in Nepal following devastating flash floods. More than 600 people have died on the country's border with Tibet, while thousands are still missing, including two Irish people. Praval Haldia's parents are among those unaccounted for.
11: They mean the world. I don't think you say that enough when you're in front of your parents necessarily, but just that they mean everything to me and I hope to see them soon.
9: Donald Trump's announced he's taking control of a fifth of Venezuela's oil reserves, around 65 billion barrels. Posting on his Truth Social platform, the US president described it as the biggest oil deal in world history. The announcement comes 7 months after American soldiers captured Venezuela's President Maduro on drug trafficking charges. A man still in custody this morning after a drug seizure in Dublin worth over €190,000. The discovery was made on the N7, as Cliona O'Dwyer reports.
12: Gardaí stopped a car travelling on the N7 and carried out a search as part of Operation Tara on Thursday. They found a large amount of cocaine worth €100,000, which was hidden in the car on the motorway. A man in his 40s was arrested and is still being held today in Tallaght Garda Station. During follow-up searches at a home in the Oldbourne area of Tallaght, Gardaí discovered more drugs, including cocaine, crystal meth, cannabis and oxycodone, worth €93,660 in total. They also recovered cash worth over €15,000.
9: The Aviva Stadium is hosting the first game of the new American college football season. The North Carolina Tar Heels take on the Frogs, who represent TCU in Texas. Kickoff is at 5. These Tar Heels and Frogs fans are enjoying their time in Dublin despite the outcome of the game.
0: We would love to win, but we're just going to be here to play the game. How's that?
13: It's a great city, very walkable. Everything's like right here, and it's fun to see the TCU fans everywhere.
0: How does that go, Frogs?
9: Lewis Capaldi says it's good to be back on stage at Electric Picnic. He closed the opening day of the three-day festival in Laois last night. The main stage sees Role Model, the Merry Wallopers, C-Mat and Gorillaz perform today. C-Mat cancelled a show in France yesterday due to illness. However, there's no update on her Electric Picnic slot yet. Lewis Capaldi was in the crowd in Stradbally last year.
14: Lucky pecky, what can I say? It feels good to be back. Last time I played here was like way back in 2017, but I was, this time last year, I was right in there. Having a nice time, Sam Fender was playing, I was giving it this. I'm having a really nice time.
9: Timahoe male choir members are returning to perform at the festival this year. Damien Bowe, who leads the choir, says they're delighted to be part of their local festival.
15: EP, we're so close to here as well, you know what I mean? All the guys are from the locality here. There's 70 lads in this group in total. So the main stage last year was an incredible experience. We've got guys who are, we've got accountants, digger drivers, farmers, priests, teachers, you know. So it's just an eclectic sort of mix of people. But the main stage is an incredible experience. It was lovely back here on this stage, this year a new one, you know, so trying it out was great.
9: And that's your latest news update at 10:04.
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12: In local news, Wicklow students are being urged not to let concerns over money ruin their college years. Many are preparing to start afresh, with CAO offers determining their next step. UCD Students Union says while budgeting and finding accommodation are essential, students shouldn't lose sight of what makes college worthwhile, from societies to sport and to social life. SU President Enzo Crothers from Wicklow Town is encouraging students to have fun and to reach out for support if needed.
16: You know, university is an incredible time, but it's making sure that you're looking after your mental health and that you're not getting bogged down entirely in the work and the role of budgeting. You know, we want to make sure the students have the opportunity to actually be students, and that's something where the student unions come in both on and off campus.
12: Meanwhile, over 31,000 students are returning to schools across Wicklow for the new school year. Just under 14,500 are heading to post-primary. Child and adolescent psychotherapist Colm Nochter says starting first year is a huge milestone for teens and parents. He has this advice.
17: They will make mistakes. There will be times when they get stressed about it. It's almost about managing their expectations about that and not telling them everything will be okay, but telling them if there are problems, we will work it out and we've got this, and almost reassuring them of your support for them if they are finding it difficult. And it might take until the Halloween break for them to get used to the new system.
12: Weather is next.
18: Oh, come here, did you see the faces on everyone heading back to school this morning? Not even the pupils, it's the teachers, I mean.
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20: Wicklow will have a wet start today with heavy persistent rain and a chance of localised flooding. Clearing eastwards throughout the day though. Some sunny spells but showers will follow. Highs of about 15 to 20 degrees. And currently in Ockham, it's 16 degrees.
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East Coast FM, Wicklow's favourite radio station with Taylor Swift and I Knew It, I Knew You. Good morning. How are you today? Oh, don't look out the window. If you don't have to look out the window, just roll over, keep listening to the radio and pretend that nothing is going on outside that window. Yeah, it's going to be minging today. Now, he finished out Electric Picnic last night. Lewis Capaldi is on the way. Sinead O'Connor and this from Daniel Bedingfield. Good morning. It's East Coast FM. If you're not

0: East Coast FM with Lewis Capaldi and Before You Go. And Lewis Capaldi finished out the first night of EP last night. Nothing but positive reviews online. He's human, he's raw, he's real. Despite the rain, fans gave him a 10 out of 10. And he finished up with a massive firework display. I'd say that was amazing and well worth it. And coming up this Sunday at Electric Picnic, Florence Road from right here in County Wicklow, and they're next on East Coast FM.
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0: East Coast FM, Wicklow's favourite radio station. Good morning, how are you? It's Nikki waking you up this morning. And well done. If you missed it, at the end of the week there, Marissa McGeary from Arklow was our winner of East Coast FM's Sizzling Summer Giveaway. And the amount of prizes, oh my gosh. She'll be coming in later on in the week to collect them. I'm looking forward to meeting her and knowing and finding out what she's going to do with them all. Amazing. Because do you know what? I hate to be the one to say this, I really am, but the big C is on the way, okay? And if you would like to be the next winner here on East Coast FM, well, next week on East Coast Drive is your place to be, with thanks to Windsor, Bray, Nissan, Renault and Dacia. To celebrate their Cars at Cost event, which is happening right now, Dave Harrington will have a €100 prepaid MasterCard to be won every single day. So make sure you join Dave all weekday afternoon starting from Monday at 4 for your chance to win with Windsor Bray, Nissan, Renault and Dacia, exit 5 on the M11.
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0: It's a wet start today, heavy persistent rain and a chance of localised flooding. There's the good news. But no, there will be some sunny spells later on today. Highs of about 15 to 20 degrees and currently in Greystones it's 16 degrees.
1: The word on weather.
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0: East Coast FM, Wicklow's favourite radio station. Good morning. How are you? I'm Nikki Hayes waking up this morning. And like I said earlier on, if you have a chance to turn over and pretend that you don't have to get up today, do it. Not great. Weather's not looking great for the afternoon, but the music is. We've got Natalie Imbruglia on the way, The Kid Laroi with Justin Bieber and Corona. And I'm going to give you details on Irish Music Month, where you could be our local hero.
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0: 11. Good morning, I'm Tina Gates. A man in his late teens has been seriously injured following an e-scooter crash in Longford. It happened just after 10:30 last night. Jane McNamara reports.
1: The crash involving an e-scooter happened last night at 10:30 on Battery Road, Longford, County Longford. The driver of the e-scooter, a man in his late teens, was brought to Beaumont Hospital for treatment of serious injuries, where he remains in a critical condition. A teenage girl who was a passenger on the e-scooter was brought to Regional Hospital Mullingar for treatment of non-life-threatening injuries. No other vehicle was involved in the crash. The road is currently closed for a technical examination and local diversions are in place. Gardaí are appealing to anyone who witnessed the incident to come forward.
0: Aid is starting to be handed out in Nepal, where a deadly flash flooding has claimed the lives of at least 600 people. A crisis response team from the UK is due to arrive in the area later to help British nationals affected. 33 Britons are among the thousands of people missing and two Irish. Reporter Neville Lazarus is at the temporary mortuary in the capital, Kathmandu.
2: Family members have come here looking for any sort of information about those who have gone missing, and it has been very distressing for family members. We've spoken to a few of them who are absolutely distraught, saying that they have no information.
0: At least 27 people have been killed in overnight Russian attacks on Ukraine's Kyiv region. Around 50 residential buildings were hit in the Bukha district, with the attack sparking a huge fire which spread to homes and a restaurant, according to local officials. Reports say 42 people have been injured and 380 people have been evacuated. Gardaí have renewed their appeal for information on the disappearance and murder of Daniel Arubozo on the first anniversary of Tuzla, the child and family agency raising concerns about him. Two people have been arrested to date, and over the past year over 400 statements have been taken, and Gardaí have retained over 100 physical exhibits and nearly 300 documentary exhibits. Ruth O'Connell reports.
3: When Tuzla raised concerns with An Garda Síochána Síochána on Friday, August 29th last year, it had been a number of years since there had been any confirmed sighting of Daniel, who would now be 8 years old. Following his death in 2021, his remains were buried in an unmarked grave in waste ground outside Donabate. Anyone who has any information about Daniel's disappearance and homicide is being asked to contact the investigation team at Swords Garda Station. They also want to hear from anyone who's lived in the Gallery Apartments complex in Donabate since July 2019, if they have not already done so.
0: The Aviva Stadium is hosting the first game of the new American college football season. The North Carolina Tar Heels take on the Frogs, who represent TCU in Texas. Kickoff is at 5. These Tar Heels and Frogs fans are enjoying their time in Dublin, despite the outcome of the game.
4: We would love to win, but we're just going to be here to play the game. How's that?
5: It's a great city, very walkable. Everything's like right here, and it's fun to see the TCU fans everywhere.
4: How does that go, Frogs?
0: Lewis Capaldi says it's good to be back on stage at Electric Picnic. He closed the opening day of the three-day festival in Laois last night. CMAT's cancelled a show in France yesterday due to illness, but there's no update on her Electric Picnic slot. Yes, Lewis Capaldi was in the crowd in Stradbally last year.
6: Lecky pecky, what can I say? Feels good to be back. Last time I played here was like way back in 2017, but I was, this time last year, I was right in there. Having a nice time. Sam Fender was playing, I was giving it this. I was having a really nice time.
0: And that's your latest news update at 4 minutes past 11.
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8: In local news, Wicklow students are being urged not to let concerns over money ruin their college years. Many are preparing to start afresh, with CAO offers determining their next step. UCD Students Union says while budgeting and finding accommodation are essential, students shouldn't lose sight of what makes college worthwhile, from societies to sport and to social life. SU President Enzo Crothers from Wicklow Town is encouraging students to have fun and to reach out for support if needed.
9: You know, university is an incredible time, but it's making sure that you're looking after your mental health and that you're not getting bogged down entirely in the work and the role of budgeting. You know, we want to make sure that students have the opportunity to actually be students, and that's something where the student unions come in, both on and off campus.
8: Meanwhile, over 31,000 students are returning to schools across Wicklow for the new school year. Just under 14,500 are heading to post-primary. Child and adolescent psychotherapist Colm Nochter says starting first year is a huge milestone for teens and parents. He has this advice.
10: They will make mistakes. There will be times when they get stressed about it. It's almost about managing their expectations about that and not telling them everything will be okay, but telling them if there are problems, we will work it out and we've got this, and almost reassuring them of your support for them if they are finding it difficult. And it might take until the Halloween break for them to get used to the new system.
8: Weather is next.
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15: It was a wet start today. Heavy persistent rain and a chance of localised flooding in the afternoon. We will get some sunny spells, but showers will follow very quickly. Highs of 15 to 20 degrees, and currently in Roundwood, it's 17 degrees.
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Good morning, how are you? I'm Nikki Hayes, keeping you company until 2 o'clock this afternoon. The rain is a-fallen, but don't worry, we've got some great music here on East Coast FM, and I've got details of Irish Music Month and how you, or someone you know, could be our local hero, winning themselves a load of cash and exposure as well. Little Mix is on the way, Girls Aloud, and first, Corona. A lot of this after 6 o'clock tonight, by the way, on Club Classics. It's Rhythm of the Night. This is the

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0: If you are making original music of any kind whatsoever, we've got an amazing opportunity for you. 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

0: Coast FM with Jason Derulo and Take You Dancing. I'm telling you, dancing in the rain was a whole new level last night at Electric Picnic. Our Jamie is down there at the moment, Jamie Ryan, and having a blast, as so you should do if you manage to make it down there. And we also have to say a very big congratulations to Jamie, as he was shortlisted for the Gay Byrne Newcomer of the Year Award at this year's IMRO Radio Awards, and we are super proud of him.
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0: It's going to be a wet day today. Heavy, persistent rain and a chance of localised flooding. It will clear a little later this afternoon, but then the showers will follow. Highs of about 15 to 20 degrees. And currently in Ballymount, it's 17 degrees.
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3: 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What were the songs, Marissa?
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4: 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My heart is going 90 miles an hour. 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Seriously, I'm not that lucky.
3: Marissa.
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3: Today is your day. 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
4: 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Are you serious? This is the best day ever. 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
4: 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I just can't thank you enough.
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9: Good afternoon. It's 12 o'clock. I'm Jane McNamara. Two teenagers have been injured following an e-scooter crash in Longford last night. It happened just after 10:30 on Battery Road. Ella Anderson reports.
10: Following the crash, a young man who was driving the e-scooter was brought to Beaumont Hospital for treatment of serious injuries, where he remains in a critical condition. A teenage girl who was a passenger on the e-scooter was brought to Regional Hospital Mullingar for treatment of non-life-threatening injuries. No other vehicles were involved in the crash. Gardaí are appealing for any witnesses to come forward. Road users who may have camera footage, including dash cam, are asked to make this available to investigating Gardaí.
9: Aid is starting to be handed out in Nepal, where deadly flash floodings claimed the lives of at least 600 people. Two Irish nationals are among the thousands of people missing. Reporter Neville Lazarus is at a temporary mortuary in the capital, Kathmandu.
11: Family members have come here looking for any sort of information about those who have gone missing. And it has been very distressing for family members. We've spoken to a few of them who are absolutely distraught, saying that they have no information.
9: At least 27 people have been killed in overnight Russian attacks on Ukraine's Kyiv region. Around 50 residential buildings were hit in the Bucha district, with the attacks sparking a huge fire which spread to homes and a restaurant. That's according to local officials. Reports say 42 people have been injured, while 380 people have been evacuated. A Dublin senator is warning of a road safety issue due to people using nitrous oxide while driving. Teresa Costello collected almost 200 canisters of the gas during a one-hour clean-up in Talla. They were found along roadsides, housing estates, green spaces and church grounds. Senator Costello says it's a state of emergency.
12: I'm really scared that this is becoming a road safety issue. So we started off our one hour on kind of the exit from the M50. And I'd noticed when I was driving around Tall as well, a lot of discarded nitrous oxide. In areas where somebody couldn't park up to consume it, it was more like it was being consumed and thrown out the car window.
9: Donald Trump says the US has entered into an agreement with Venezuela to take control of a fifth of the country's oil reserves. That's around 65 billion barrels. The new deal represents a dramatic expansion of the US role in Venezuela's oil industry. And it comes 7 months after American soldiers captured Venezuela's President Maduro on drug trafficking charges. The Aviva Stadium is this evening hosting the first game of the new American college football season. The North Carolina Tar Heels take on the Frogs, who represent TCU in Texas. These Tar Heels and Frogs fans are enjoying their time in Dublin, despite the outcome of the game.
13: We would love to win, but we're just going to be here to play the game. How's that?
14: It's a great city, very walkable. Everything's like right here, and it's fun to see the TCU fans everywhere.
13: How does that go, Frogs?
9: CMAT has confirmed she will be at Electric Picnic tonight. Fans were concerned when she cancelled a gig in France last night due to illness. However, she's posted on Instagram saying, "See you on the main stage tonight at 9 p.m. Somber was one of the acts on the main stage last night wearing an Ireland jersey before his performance.
15: Well, I got it. I've spent a lot of time in Ireland. You know, I call it a second home. So, yeah, I got to pull this out, you know, for the special day. Whenever I land in Ireland, I'm like, I'm home. I'm finally home. That's what I always say, because Ireland, the crowds, first of all, the first time I ever played in Europe was in Ireland, so that first show was just shocking to me. So Ireland has always had a special place in my heart. The first, like, the biggest arena I played in Europe was in Ireland, in Three Arena.
9: And the governor of Tennessee's proposed renaming Nashville International Airport in honor of Dolly Parton. Bill Lee says it would be a fitting tribute for the transport hub to carry the name of the singer that he's described as the state's favorite daughter. Dolly died on Tuesday at the age of 80. The proposal will be discussed in more detail next month. That's your latest news update at 12:04. In soccer, Liverpool and Nottingham Forest kick off today's action in the Premier League this lunchtime. Reds boss Antoni Iriola has handed a first start to new signing Victor Monzo this afternoon. The Spaniard feels Forest are already a different proposition under new manager Oliver Glasner.
16: You can see straight away the shape. They don't concede a lot of chances. The other day against Leeds was a very tight game. Not a lot of chances, and Leeds won because they scored a free kick in the 90th minute.
9: The games get underway at Anfield from 12:30. In the 3 o'clock games, two of the newly promoted sides square off as Hull City go to Coventry City. Bournemouth welcome Everton to the Vitality Stadium. The evening game pits Tottenham against Newcastle United in North London from 5:30. In golf, Cassandra Alexander is still the player to catch heading into day three at the Women's Irish Open at the K Club. The South African has a 5-shot lead on 15 under par. Kenneth Screen and Leona Maguire are up to 6 under early in the third round. In rugby, Leinster will bid to dethrone Munster in the final of the Women's Interprovincial Series at Dexcom Stadium this afternoon. That game kicks off at 4:30 and is part of a doubleheader in Galway today. The third place playoff gets underway from 2 with Connacht up against winless Ulster. In rowing, there's more semi-final action for the Irish boats at the World Rowing Championships in Amsterdam today. Fintan McCarthy and Fiona Murta will look for a spot in the medal race of the men's and women's single sculls respectively. And Mags Crennan will go to the mixed double sculls fresh off the back of her championship win yesterday. She'll be alongside Conan Piazza from 3:05. And as we heard in news in American football, the Aer Lingus College Football Classic returns to Dublin this afternoon. The TCU Horned Frogs take on the University of North Carolina's Tar Heels at the Aviva Stadium. Down native Adam McCann Gibbs could make his college football debut for the Tar Heels, who are coached by former New England Patriots boss Bill Belichick. That game gets underway at 5:00. And that's your latest news update at 12:04.
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17: In local news, Wicklow students are being urged not to let concerns over money ruin their college years. Many are preparing to start afresh, with CAO offers determining their next step. UCD Students' Union says while budgeting and finding accommodation are essential, students shouldn't lose sight of what makes college worthwhile, from societies to sport and to social life. SU President Enzo Crothers from Wicklow Town is encouraging students to have fun and to reach out for support if needed.
18: You know, university is an incredible time, but it's making sure that you're looking after your mental health and that you're not getting bogged down entirely in the work and the role of budgeting. You know, we want to make sure that students have the opportunity to actually be students, and that's something where the student unions come in, both on and off campus.
17: Meanwhile, over 31,000 students are returning to schools across Wicklow for the new school year. Just under 14,500 are heading to post-primary. Child and adolescent psychotherapist Colm Nochtur says starting first year is a huge milestone for teens and parents. He has this advice.
19: They will make mistakes. There will be times when they get stressed about it. It's almost about managing their expectations about that and not telling them everything will be okay, but telling them if there are problems, we will work it out and we've got this, and almost reassuring them of your support for them if they are finding it difficult. And it might take until the Halloween break for them to get used to the new system.
17: Weather is next.
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0: It's going to be wet today with heavy persistent rain and a chance of localised flooding. It will clear for a while with some sunny spells, but showers will follow. Highs of 15 to 20 degrees, and currently in Red Cross, it's 17 degrees.
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East Coast FM, Sam Fender and Olivia Dean. What a great pairing up there. That is Rain Me In. Good afternoon. How are you? I'm Nikki Hayes with you till 2 today. And I've details coming up about the voice vault. So it rolls on every day that somebody doesn't get a voice right. Okay, we know that. But another voice was guest on Friday, which means there's only one more to go. And that technically means that you could win yourself a bag load of cash this Monday morning on Freshly Squeezed. I'll give you more details. I will also play those three voices for you if you want to have a little ponder on it over the weekend and maybe play on Monday morning with Rob and Laura. Now, J-Lo, she's getting all philosophical lately. She quoted this and wants to take ownership for it. She said, "I think the best partner you can have is someone who makes you want to be the best form of yourself. I also think that should be what you want for yourself too."

0: East Coast FM with One Republic and I Ain't Worried. Now, well done once again to Marissa McGeary from Arklow, as she was the winner on East Coast FM's Sizzling Summer Giveaway. And the amount of prizes in there, I mean, you'd have to share them about a little bit, wouldn't you? But amazing prizes and an amazing giveaway. So well done to Marissa. But if you'd like to win something on East Coast this coming Monday morning, why don't you try your hand at East Coast FM's Voice Vault? Because if you can guess the three voices, you win yourself cash. It is that simple. And every day that it isn't guessed, the money goes up and up and up. So due this Monday, €170. That would be very nice to start off your week in cash. So voice one, you're getting a handout here. Voice one has already been guessed right. It's Emily Blunt. Voice two is Alex Ferguson. But who is the third voice?
1: Water.
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0: 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Some people think it's a woman, some people think it's a man. 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The wrong answers are there. And another chance to play for that €170 with Rob and Laura this Monday morning on Freshly Squeezed.
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0: East Coast FM, Wicklow's favourite radio station, Florence and the Machine, and You've Got the Love. And did you know that the band's name actually started out as a private joke between Florence Welch and her collaborator, Isabella Summers? They were going to say Florence Robot and Isabella Machine, but eventually came to Florence and the Machine. I think it rolls a little bit better.
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0: I'm sorry to be the bearer of bad news, but it's going to be heavy, heavy rain today and persistent with the chance of localised flooding. It will clear for a little time with heavy showers coming back by evening and highs of about 15 to 20 degrees. Currently in McCredden Village, it's 18 degrees.
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0: Top programs and films to watch this weekend. Well, Furious is available on Disney Plus. An FBI agent is on the hunt for a mysterious and calculating female serial killer. Both walk their own paths towards justice as their lives start to intertwine. The line between right and wrong begins to blur. So, like, if you like serial killer thrillers, psychological crime dramas, and stories where you're never quite sure who to root for, well, this looks like a good one. Also, critics have been really positive so far, with season one currently sitting at 98% on Rotten Tomatoes. So that's available on Disney Plus. And one man and his dog attempt to navigate an apocalypse in Ridley Scott's new sci-fi thriller, The Dog Stars. Out in cinema since yesterday, Jacob Elordi plays Hig, a civilian pilot searching for the prospect of a better life in a devastated world. Jacob says he jumped at the chance to work with the legendary director.
3: Ridley's a pioneer of cinema. You know, I would argue that he's on everyone's list of cinematic heroes. So as soon as he sent through the screenplay, the draw was entirely Ridley Scott.
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9: It's 1 o'clock. Good afternoon. I'm Jane McNamara. Two teenagers have been injured following an e-scooter crash in Longford last night. It happened just after 10:30 on Battery Road. Ella Anderson reports.
10: Following the crash, a young man who was driving the e-scooter was brought to Beaumont Hospital for treatment of serious injuries, where he remains in a critical condition. A teenage girl who was a passenger on the e-scooter was brought to Regional Hospital Mullingar for treatment of non-life-threatening injuries. No other vehicles were involved in the crash. Gardaí are appealing for any witnesses to come forward. Road users who may have camera footage, including dash cam, are asked to make this available to investigating Gardaí.
9: Police in the north are currently at the scene of a serious assault in the Lisnahall Road area of Dungannon in County Tyrone. The public have been advised to avoid the area while inquiries continue. Further details will follow in due course. Thousands of people are still missing after deadly flash flooding in Nepal, with two Irish nationals among those unaccounted for. More than 600 have died. Matt Baden works for the International Federation of the Red Cross and says providing shelter is a priority.
11: Right now it's about the next 72 hours, which will be food, water and non-food items. Shelter will certainly be a huge priority. And once we can kind of establish those emergency needs, we'll likely move into other forms of programming to support livelihoods, getting people back into a more permanent shelter.
9: At least 37 people have been killed in overnight Russian attacks on Ukraine's Kyiv region. Around 50 residential buildings were hit in the Bucha district, with the attack sparking a huge fire which spread to homes and a restaurant, according to local officials. Reports say 42 people have been injured, while 380 people have been evacuated. A Dublin senator is warning of a road safety issue due to people using nitrous oxide while driving. Teresa Costello collected almost 200 canisters of the gas during a one-hour clean-up in Talla. They were found alongside roads, housing estates, green spaces and church grounds. Senator Costello says it's a state of emergency.
12: I'm really scared that this is becoming a road safety issue. So we started off our one-hour on kind of the exit from the M50. And I'd noticed when I was driving around Talla as well, a lot of discarded nitrous oxide in areas where somebody couldn't park up to consume it. It was more like it was being consumed and thrown out the car window.
9: A new unused medicine return service is being welcomed. The free Medivac scheme, which is funded by the HSC, allows people to return unused, unwanted or expired medicines to their local community pharmacy for safe and responsible disposal. Research by the IPU has previously found 27% of unused medicines were thrown in household bins. Elizabeth Lang of the Irish Pharmacy Union says the new scheme is good for the environment.
13: Another 6% or so are actually flushed down the toilets or poured down the sink. And this carries a huge risk of contaminating water systems and actually just contributing to serious environmental and health challenges, which, you know, we're all working together in all sorts of ways to try and reduce any impact on the environment. And this is one that is very real.
9: CMAT has confirmed she will be at Electric Picnic tonight. Fans were concerned when she cancelled a gig in France last night due to illness. However, she's posted on Instagram saying, "See you on the main stage tonight at 9 p.m. Somber was one of the acts on the main stage last night, wearing an Ireland jersey before his performance.
14: "Well, I got it. I've spent a lot of time in Ireland. You know, I call it a second home. So, yeah, I got to pull this out, you know, for the special day. Whenever I land in Ireland, I'm like, I'm home. I'm finally home. That's what I always say. Because Ireland, the crowds, first of all, the first time I ever played in Europe was in Ireland. So that first show was just shocking to me. So Ireland has always had a special place in my heart. The first, like, the biggest arena I played in Europe was in Ireland, in 3 Arena.
9: Finally, Lola Young has been announced as a surprise guest on the main stage this afternoon. She's due on stage at 3:45 for the surprise set. That's your latest news update at 1:04. In soccer, it's Liverpool 0, Nottingham Forest 0 in the Premier League's lunchtime game. Reds boss Andoni Iriola has handed a first start to new signing Victor Munoz this afternoon. Both sides are chasing their first win of the new season. In the 3 o'clock games, two of the newly promoted sides square off as Hull City go to Coventry City. Bournemouth welcome Everton to the Vitality Stadium. The evening game pits Tottenham against Newcastle United in North London from 5:30. The long-awaited FAI National League gets underway this afternoon. First up is CK United and Newbridge Town in Group 3 from 2. The Group 2 action sees Salthill Devon welcome Letterkenny Rovers from 3, while Mayo FC welcome St Francis. Then in Group 1, it's Merview United versus Coghill Celtic, while Home Farm make the trip to Bonagie United. Troy Parrott will be hoping to make his first start for Real Betis this afternoon. The Republic of Ireland striker made his debut off the bench on Tuesday in a 1-0 win at Valencia. His new side will take on Levante from 4. In golf, Fiona Maguire has made a strong start to her third round at the Women's Irish Open. The Cavan golfer is 6 under par for the day through the front 9, moving into a tie for 6th on 8 under. Cassandra Alexander still leads the way at the K Club. She's moved further ahead today on 17 under. Aoife Donegan is up to 4 under alongside Lauren Walsh, Canice Screen, and is on 7 under. In rugby, Leinster will bid to dethrone Munster in the final of the Women's Interprovincial Series at Dexcom Stadium this afternoon. That game kicks off at 4:30 and is part of a doubleheader in Galway today. The third place playoff gets underway from 2, with Connacht up against Widnes Ulster. And in rowing, there's more semi-final action for the Irish boats at the World Rowing Championships in Amsterdam today. Fintan McCarthy and Fiona Murta will look for a spot in the medal race of the men's and women's single sculls, respectively. And that's your latest news and sport update at 1:04.
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16: In local news, Wicklow students are being urged not to let concerns over money ruin their college years. Many are preparing to start afresh, with CAO offers determining their next step. UCD Students Union says while budgeting and finding accommodation are essential, students shouldn't lose sight of what makes college worthwhile, from societies to sport and to social life. SU President Enzo Crothers from Wicklow Town is encouraging students to have fun and to reach out for support if needed.
17: You know, university is an incredible time, but it's making sure that you're looking after your mental health and that you're not getting bogged down entirely in the work and the role of budgeting. You know, we want to make sure the students have the opportunity to actually be students, and that's something where the student unions come in, both on and off campus.
16: Meanwhile, over 31,000 students are returning to schools across Wicklow for the new school year. Just under 14,500 are heading to post-primary. Child and adolescent psychotherapist Colm Nochter says starting first year is a huge milestone for teens and parents. He has this advice.
18: They will make mistakes. There will be times when they get stressed about it. It's almost about managing their expectations about that and not telling them everything will be okay, but telling them if there are problems, we will work it out and we've got this, and almost reassuring them of your support for them if they are finding it difficult. And it might take until the Halloween break for them to get used to the new system.
16: Weather is next.
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0: Heavy and persistent rain for the afternoon, a chance of localised flooding. It will clear later for a little while, but showers will follow into the evening, highs of 15 to 20 degrees. And currently in Newtown Mount Kennedy, it's 18 degrees.
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East Coast FM on a More Music Weekend. Good afternoon. How are you? I'm Nikki Hayes with you till 2, and then Rob will take over keeping you company for the afternoon. I've got Bell X1 on the way. That big song from Ella Langley. And this just still sounds so good, doesn't it? Sophie Ellis-Bextor, Murder on the Dance Floor on East Coast.

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0: Previewing at Mermaid Arts Centre ahead of the Dublin Fringe Festival 26, Welcome to Trauma Traum follows a broken dancer, a boy whose limp threatens his football dreams, and a Banjax clown, all trapped in a warm trauma dream where the only way out is to face it head on. 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
1: Train and Hey Soul Sister on East Coast FM on a more music weekend. And next week, by the way, East Coast Drive is your place to be, thanks to Windsor, Bray, Nissan, Renault and Dacia, as to celebrate their Cars at Cost event, which is happening right now. Dave Harrington will have a €100 prepaid MasterCard to be won every single day. So join him on Monday from 4 for your chance to win with Windsor, Bray, Nissan, Renault and Dacia, exit 5 off the M11.
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1: Okay, if you don't have to go outside, don't today, okay? Heavy, persistent rain, a chance of localised flooding. It'll clear for a little while, but more showers coming back in the early evening. Highs of 15 to 20 degrees and currently in Carnew, it's 18 degrees.
2: The word on weather.
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4: My jaw dropped because obviously we've had weeks and weeks and weeks of drought. And we've had weeks and weeks and weeks of warnings. And we've had plenty of fires. And there's been fires in Wicklow, and fires in Tipperary, and fires in Dublin. And someone decided, well, A, we're going to dump, which is just horrible. And B, we're going to set fire to it. It just struck me as this is, you know, madness, really.
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All the time that he's been in the charts, he still remains Mr. Nice Guy. I've yet to hear somebody say anything bad about him whatsoever. Thank you for your company over the last couple of hours. Rob G is getting ready to go for the rest of the afternoon on this More Music Weekend. He has Kenny Loggins coming up, Alex Warren, and starting it all off with the New Radicals next, only here on East Coast FM.

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8: It's 2 o'clock. Good afternoon. I'm Jane McNamara. Two teenagers have been injured following an e-scooter crash in Longford last night. It happened just after 10 past 10 on Battery Road, Ella Anderson reports.
9: Following the crash, a young man who was driving the e-scooter was brought to Beaumont Hospital for treatment of serious injuries, where he remains in a critical condition. A teenage girl who was a passenger on the e-scooter was brought to Regional Hospital Mullingar for treatment of non-life-threatening injuries. No other vehicles were involved in the crash. Gardaí are appealing for any witnesses to come forward. Road users who may have camera footage, including dash cam, are asked to make this available to investigating Gardaí.
8: At least 37 people have been killed following a Russian attack on the Bucha district close to the Ukrainian capital of Kiev. Elsewhere, one person has been killed and three others injured after a Russian attack on the southern Odessa region of Ukraine. Officials say 8 trucks transporting food were set on fire. Police in the north are currently at the scene of a serious assault in the Lisnahull Road area of Dungannon in County Tyrone. The public have been advised to avoid the area while inquiries continue. Further details will follow in due course. Thousands of people are still missing after deadly flash flooding in Nepal, with two Irish nationals among those accounted for. More than 600 people have died, according to the latest reports. A Dublin senator is warning of a road safety issue due to people using nitrous oxide while driving. Teresa Costello collected almost 200 canisters of gas during a one-hour clean-up in Talla. They were found alongside the road, housing estates, green spaces and church grounds. Senator Costello says it is a state of emergency.
10: I'm really scared that this is becoming a road safety issue. So we started off our 1 hour on kind of the exit from the M50. And I'd noticed when I was driving around Talla as well, a lot of discarded nitrous oxide in areas where somebody couldn't park up to consume it. It was more like it was being consumed and thrown out the car window.
8: Voting is underway in Iceland on whether to reopen EU membership talks. Iceland first applied to join the EU in 2009. However, talks were suspended in 2013 after a change of government. Icelanders are said to be split down the middle on the vote after months of debate on the cost of living, security and control over fishing waters. Nearly 1 in 10 Garda vehicles had to be replaced over the past year following an increase in ramming attacks. The Garda car fleet now has a total of around 3,800 vehicles, the largest number in the force's history. 360 of those cars are currently dedicated to roads policing, an increase of more than 20 from the previous year. Irish Independent Southern correspondent Ralph Regal says there's growing concern for Garda safety while on patrol.
11: 193 Garda vehicles out of the total fleet of 3,801 have to be removed from service. Of the 193 vehicles, a number have had to be taken out of service because of damage that was inflicted through deliberate targetings in terms of rammings and incidents like that. Two Garda vehicles have been severely damaged just in the space of the last 12 days alone.
8: CMAT has reassured fans she will be on stage at Electric Picnic tonight. She had cancelled a gig in Paris last night due to illness. The Meat star will be on the main stage at 9, followed by Gorillaz. Lewis Capaldi headlined last night with the crowd interrupting him when he tried to talk.
12: Good to be back. Nice to be back in Ireland. Love it here. You, listen, Scottish, Irish, come on, baby. It's us two. You know what I mean? Us against the world. But yeah, no, it's good to be back.
8: And Lola Young has been announced as a surprise guest on the main stage this afternoon. She's due at 3:45 for the surprise set. And that's your latest news at 4 minutes past two. In soccer, it's Liverpool 1, Nottingham Forest 1 in the Premier League's lunchtime game. Alexander Isak has found the equaliser for the hosts after Dan Adoy put Forest ahead at Anfield. Florian Wirtz had an earlier goal for Liverpool ruled out by VAR. In the 3 o'clock games, two of the newly promoted sides square off as Hull City go to Coventry City. Bournemouth welcome Everton to the Vitality Stadium. The evening game pits Tottenham against Newcastle United in North London from 5:30. The long-awaited FAI National League gets underway this afternoon. First up is CK United and Newbridge Town, just underway in Group 3. The Group 2 action sees Saltell Devon welcome Letterkenny Rovers from 3, while Mayo FC welcome St Francis. Then in Group 1, it's Merview United versus Coghill Celtic, while Home Farm make the trip to Bonagie United. Troy Parrott will be hoping to make his first start for Real Betis this afternoon. The Republic of Ireland striker made his debut off the bench on Tuesday in a 1-0 win at Valencia. His new side will take on Levante from 4 o'clock. In golf, Leona Maguire is enjoying a sensational third round at the Women's Irish Open. The Cavan golfer is 9 under par for the day to sit on 11 under and in a tie for 4th. Cassandra Alexander still leads the way at the K Club. She's moved further ahead today on 18 under. Canny's screen is up to 8 under. On the PGA Tour, Rory McIlroy is 7 shots off the lead after his second round at the season-ending Tour Championship. He's 3 under heading into the weekend at Atlanta, with Ryan Gerrard leading the way on 10 under. And in rugby, Leinster will bid to dethrone Munster in the final of the Women's Interprovincial Series at Dexcom Stadium this afternoon. That game kicks off at 4:30 and is part of a doubleheader in Galway today. The third place playoff gets underway from 2, with Connacht up against winless Ulster. And that's your latest news and sport update at 6 minutes past 2.
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16: Afternoon, it's Rob on the radio. Weatherwise today, not great, rainy but cool. Temperatures reaching highs of 17 degrees. 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

It's a more music weekend on East Coast FM with me, Rob G. Hope you're well. Now, coming up, I'm going to do the top jokes from the Edinburgh Fringe Festival as Billy Connolly, just to do them a bit of justice. Kenny Loggins, here's Footloose.

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0: Shakira, Shakira, so good. They named her twice. There's Hips Don't Lie on East Coast FM's More Music Weekend with me, Rob G. Now I have in my hands here a list of jokes, and these are the jokes that were deemed the funniest from this year's Edinburgh Fringe Festival. Now, if I were just to deliver them as me, then I don't think I'd be doing them any justice. So what I'll do is I'll whip out one of my better impressions. I hope you think so anyway. And that is of legendary Scottish comedian Billy Connolly. So these were deemed the best jokes at the Edinburgh Fringe. Here we go. You ready for this?
1: I spent all day writing a joke about margarine. I can't believe it's not better. I'm having an awful time at the moment. The back of my car fell off, and you'll never guess what you can't buy at car boot sale. A friend said to me when I was in Dublin, the last thing I want to be, Billy, is a racist. I was like, all right, is it on your list? By the way, to the person who stole my bank card and spent all my money on Ancestry.com, you know who you are.
0: And I'll leave you with this one, because of all the jokes there, it's the one that gave me a bit of a chuckle and a wry smile. Well, as Billy, of course. Here we go.
1: I remember thinking years ago, as I taped a piranha to my boomerang, this could come back to bite me.
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1: 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Raining for much of the afternoon. We'll have highs of 17 degrees. 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
4: Top programs and films to watch this weekend. Well, Furious is available on Disney Plus. An FBI agent is on the hunt for a mysterious and calculating female serial killer. Both walk their own paths towards justice as their lives start to intertwine. The line between right and wrong begins to blur. So, like, if you like serial killer thrillers, psychological crime dramas, and stories where you're never quite sure who to root for, well, this looks like a good one. Also, critics have been really positive so far, with season one currently sitting at 98% on Rotten Tomatoes. So that's available on Disney Plus. And one man and his dog attempt to navigate an apocalypse in Ridley Scott's new sci-fi thriller, The Dog Stars. Out in cinema since yesterday, Jacob Elordi plays Hig, a civilian pilot searching for the prospect of a better life in a devastated world. Jacob says he jumped at the chance to work with the legendary director.
5: Ridley's a pioneer of cinema. You know, I would argue that he's on everyone's list of cinematic heroes. So as soon as he sent through the screenplay, the draw was entirely Ridley Scott.
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0: afternoon. It's East Coast FM's More Music Weekend with me, Rob G, with more music after three. Also, games we play to entertain ourselves while driving. Obviously, driving responsibly. But when we're all in the car, we tend to play games. Or sometimes when we're alone in the car, we tend to play games. We'll get to those in a couple of minutes, including one from the current Mrs. G, which is utterly ridiculous.
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2: From Miley Cyrus. And song number three?
3: Vogue by Madonna.
2: You really wanted to win the list of amazing prizes.
3: Oh my God, Dave, what are you doing? My heart is going 90 miles an hour. I'm kind of shaking now. Seriously, I'm not that lucky.
2: Marissa.
3: Yes?
2: Today is your day. You're the winner!
3: I don't believe. Oh my God, David, you're dope. Are you serious? This is the best day ever. Absolutely the best day ever of my life.
2: Well done. You are our winner on our sizzling summer giveaway.
3: 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I just can't thank you enough.
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13: It's 3 o'clock. I'm Lindsay Dolan. Good afternoon. Two teenagers have been injured following an e-scooter crash in Longford last night. It happened just after 10:30 on Battery Road. Ella Anderson has this report.
14: Following the crash, a young man who was driving the e-scooter was brought to Beaumont Hospital for treatment of serious injuries, where he remains in a critical condition. A teenage girl who was a passenger on the e-scooter was brought to Regional Hospital Mullingar for treatment of non-life-threatening injuries. No other vehicles were involved in the crash. Gardaí are appealing for any witnesses to come forward. Road users who may have camera footage, including dash cam, are asked to make this available to investigating Gardaí.
13: At least 37 people have been killed following a Russian attack on the Bucha district close to the Ukrainian capital of Kyiv. Elsewhere, one person has been killed and three others injured after a Russian attack on the southern Odessa region of Ukraine. Officials say 8 trucks transporting food were set on fire. Police in the north are currently at the scene of a serious assault in the Lisnahall Road area of Dungannon in County Tyrone. The public have been advised to avoid the area while inquiries continue. Further details will follow in due course. Thousands of people are still missing after deadly flash flooding in Nepal, with two Irish nationals amongst those unaccounted for. More than 600 have died. CMAT has reassured fans she'll be on stage at Electric Picnic tonight. She cancelled a gig in Paris last night due to illness. The Meath star will be on the main stage at 9, followed by Gorillaz. Lewis Capaldi headlined last night with the crowd interrupting them when he tried to talk.
5: Good to be back, nice to be back in Ireland. Love it here. You, listen, Scottish, Irish, come on baby, it's us two. You know what I mean? Us against the world. But yeah, no, it's good to be back. Enough! That's too much for one man.
13: Voting is underway in Iceland on whether to reopen EU membership talks. Iceland first applied to join the EU in 2009. However, talks were suspended in 2013 after a change of government. Icelanders are said to be split down the middle after months of debate on the cost of living, security and control over fishing waters. Nearly 1 in 10 Garda vehicles had to be replaced over the last year following an increase in ramming attacks. The Garda car fleet has now had a total of around 3,800 vehicles. It's the largest number in the force's history. 360 of those cars are currently dedicated to roads policing, an increase of more than 20 from the previous year. Irish Independent Southern correspondent Ralph Regal said there's growing concern for Garda safety while on patrol.
10: 193 Garda vehicles out of the total fleet of 3,801 have to be removed from service. Of the 193 vehicles, a number have had to be taken out of service because of damage that was inflicted through deliberate targetings in terms of rammings and incidents like that. Two Garda vehicles have been severely damaged just in space of the last 12 days alone.
13: A Dublin senator is calling for stronger action on nitrous oxide misuse, particularly among young people. During a one-hour clean-up, Teresa Costello found 198 canisters of the gas in the Talla area. Stricter controls are set to be introduced in February of next year, as nitrous oxide will be classified at EU level as a harmful substance. Senator Costello said it's destroying people's lives.
15: I have people who are teenagers in their 20s and in their 30s who are using it. It's become a part of socialising, so it's become a part of just the norm. But if you speak to the professionals in Talla Hospital, they're dealing with a huge amount of people who are presenting with numbness in their hands, walking difficulty. Some people are even being left in a wheelchair and having to relearn how to walk again.
13: It's 4 minutes past three.
16: And in sport, once again, Liverpool had to come from behind in the new Premier League season. They've drawn 2-2 with Nottingham Forest at Anfield, having twice gone behind. Victor Muniz got the crucial goal for the Reds. Alexander Isak also on the score sheet and says that they were made work for their point.
17: There's no problem in like the fighting spirit and, you know, never giving up. I think we showed that last week as well. Obviously, we started the game pretty bad today as well. I think, yeah, when we gain momentum by scoring a goal, that's where we need to be better, I think, because again today we conceded quite quickly after that. From the position we was, it's always good to get something out of game.
16: Two more games are just underway. Amid speculation over his future on Merseyside, Jake O'Brien is not involved for Everton, who are on the road to Bournemouth. For the first time since 2001, Coventry City play a home top-flight game against fellow promoted Hull City. Then at 5:30, Tottenham play host to Newcastle. Three matches are just underway in the Women's National League. Athlone Town are aiming to move further clear of Shelburne at the top of the table. They're away to Shamrock Rovers. DLR Waves are at home to Piemont, with Bohemians on the road to Limerick to face Treaty United. From 5 o'clock, Galway United will hope to get back in the hunt as they welcome Cork City to aim at DC Park. At the same time, it's Sligo Rovers versus Waterford. In golf, play has been suspended due to very heavy rain at the K Club at the Women's Irish Open. Grand staff are brushing away heavy surface water off the greens at the course. South Africa's Cassandra Alexander is still the player to catch on 18 under par. Cavan's Leona Maguire has had a brilliant third round, equaling the course record, and lies on 11 under. Anna Foster is 7 under. under par. In rugby, Munster will be looking to win back-to-back women's interprovincial titles this afternoon. They clash with Leinster in the final at 4:30 at Dexcom Stadium in Galway. And that's your latest news and sports update. I'm Daniel Pitcher. It's coming up to 6 minutes past three.
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0: Rain for much of the day, I'm afraid. Quite cool too. Temperatures reaching highs of 17 degrees. You're on East Coast FM.
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There's Girls Aloud on East Coast FM, giving an all-pointer sister tune a once over, and a good tune it is too. That is Jump. Speaking of good tunes, love this. Love him, Sam Fender, the Geordie, the Newcastle United fan. Here he is with 17 going under on East Coast FM.

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0: Somber, Honey's Coast Event, that is 12 to 12 on a More Music Weekend with me, Rob G. Now, the things we all secretly do while driving have been revealed. Congratulating yourself for making the light, counting train carriages as they pass by, turning down the car radio when trying to pinpoint an address, holding your breath while going under a bridge or passing a cemetery, seeing how far you can go on empty. Now, it wasn't voluntary. I literally ran out of diesel a couple of years ago in the car. However, the advantage I now have is that I know when I'm going to run out. So the fuel light could be on for quite a while, much to the annoyance of the current Mrs. G. Who's like, will you get some fuel? Get some fuel. Go on. We're going to stall. I'm like, no, don't you worry. I know when we'll stall. Listen, not ideal to be running out. It's not great for the car and all the rest of it. But, you know, that there's somewhat of an advantage there in knowing. Also, thinking up acronyms for other people's license plates. That was more of a UK thing in this survey because, you know, they've got lots of letters as opposed to what we've got. Also, pretending you're being followed by spies when the car behind you turned down the same streets. You're looking behind going, where are you? What are you following me for? There's another one here. Celebrating when the indicator light blinks at the same rate as the car in front of you. Now, here's the thing. I remember hearing about this before. And when you look at it, it might happen for a couple of seconds, but then they're all out of sync. You might have a whole row of cars in front of you. And it might, for 1 second, 2 seconds, maybe, oh, they're going at the same time, and then suddenly they're not. I'll tell you, I'll challenge you to find, show me a video and prove to me that that happens. Here's the one I want to mention, though. My wife, right? She, I don't know where this came from. Something in her imagination just thought, I'm going to play this game. She calls it beep and wave. And it is literally what you think it is. She beeps and waves at people. Here's the thing, though. She doesn't know these people. It's just, I couldn't believe it. The first time I was in the car with her, she started playing this. I'm like, what are you doing? Who was that? What she loves to do, and she'll work in Dean's Grange, right? And she'll come home from Dean's Grange, and it's predominantly bus stops. When she's going by a bus stop, she'll beep and wave at people. And more often than not, they'll wave back. And she'll be laughing all the way up the road because she doesn't know them from Adam. But she knows that they're going to be going home thinking all afternoon, I wonder who that was that waved at me at the bus stop.
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0: Weather today, not great. Rain for much of it. Quite cool. Temperatures reaching highs of 17 degrees for this Saturday afternoon. By the way, if you're a musician and you are making music, Irish Music Month is coming up very soon on East Coast FM. It is amazing. The prize is sensational. I'll give you details on that in a matter of minutes.
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8: It's 4 o'clock. I'm Lindsay Dolan. Good afternoon. There's been a major drug seizure in West Dublin worth €2.3 million. Gardaí found cocaine, cannabis and MDMA when they intercepted the handover of drugs in a public place in Blanchardstown yesterday. 10 kilos of coke was found worth €1.8 million, while an extra 4 kilos of the drug worth €400,000 was seized from a car at the scene. Two men in their 50s and 60s have been arrested and are being held at a Garda station in the Dublin area. During follow-up searches in the capital, they found 5,000 MDMA tablets worth around €50,000 and 4 kilos of cannabis herb. Two teenagers have been injured following an e-scooter crash in Longford last night. It happened just after 10:30 on Battery Road. Ella Anderson has this report.
9: Following the crash, a young man who was driving the e-scooter was brought to Beaumont Hospital for treatment of serious injuries, where he remains in a critical condition. A teenage girl who was a passenger on the e-scooter was brought to Regional Hospital Mullingar for treatment of non-life-threatening injuries. No other vehicles were involved in the crash. Gardaí are appealing for any witnesses to come forward. Road users who may have camera footage, including dash cam, are asked to make this available to investigating Gardaí.
8: A murder investigation has been launched after a man was found dead in Tyrone this morning. The body was found alongside a seriously injured child in the Lisnahull Road area of Dungannon. A man has been arrested on suspicion of murder and attempted murder and remains in police custody. The PSNI said a further update will follow in due course. At least 37 people have been killed following a Russian attack on the Bucha district close to the Ukrainian capital of Kyiv. Elsewhere, one person has been killed and three others injured after a Russian attack on the southern Odessa region of Ukraine. Officials say eight trucks transporting food were set on fire. Thousands of people are still missing after deadly flash flooding in Nepal, with two Irish nationals amongst those unaccounted for. More than 600 have died. A Dublin senator is calling for stronger action on nitrous oxide misuse, particularly among young people. During a one-hour clean-up, Teresa Costello found 189 canisters of the gas in the Tala area. Stricter controls are set to be introduced in February of next year, as nitrous oxide will be classified at EU level as a harmful substance. Senator Costello said it's destroying people's lives.
10: I have people who are teenagers in their 20s and in their 30s who are using it. It's become a part of socialising, so it's become a part of just the norm. But if you speak to the professionals in Tala Hospital, they're dealing with a huge amount of people who are presenting with numbness in their hands, walking difficulty. Some people are even being left in a wheelchair and having to relearn how to walk again.
8: Day two of Electric Picnic is underway with CMAT and Gorillaz on the main stage tonight. After some light showers this afternoon, weather conditions in Stradbally this afternoon have been mixed with some rain and bright spells. Last night, Somber was joined on stage by Noel and Mike Hogan from the Cranberries. The American singer says he's a big fan of their work.
11: Well, first of all, these guys are the best lads ever. And it's very easy. I mean, I'm just a huge fan of Irish music in general. You know, Fontaines, Cranberries, who else? U2. There's so much amazing Irish music, but Cranberries are like probably my favorite. So reached out to the guys and they were super cool. Like they were down to do it.
8: And here's how Somber and the Cranberries sounded at EP.

0: 4:04.
1: And in sport, it's half-time in the 3pm games in the Premier League. Alex Scott gave Bournemouth the lead against Everton at the Vitality Stadium. Coventry versus Hull is scoreless. Earlier, Liverpool had to come from behind once again. They drew 2-2 with Nottingham Forest at Anfield, having twice gone from behind. Victor Muniz with the crucial goal for the Reds. Alexander Isak also got on the score sheet and says that they were made work for their point.
2: There's no problem in like the fighting spirit and, you know, never giving up. I think we showed that last week as well. Obviously, we started the game pretty bad today as well. I think, yeah, when we gain momentum by scoring a goal, that's where we need to be better, I think, because again today, we conceded quite quickly after that. From the position we was, it's always good to get something out of the game.
1: At 5:30, Tottenham play host to Newcastle. Troy Parrott has been named to start for Real Betis in La Liga this afternoon. It's a first start for the Irish international, with Betis facing Levante, which is just underway. Athlone Town are bidding to extend their lead at the top of the Women's Premier Division. They're 1-0 up against Shamrock Rovers. Madison Gibson with the goal. Caroline Penner has Treaty 1-0 up against Bohemians, while in Belfield, Piemont United have a 3-goal advantage against DLR Waves. Aoife O'Connor, Eleanor Ryan and Mia McGonnell with the goals for the visitors. At 5 o'clock, Galway United will hope to get back into the hunt as they welcome Cork City to Eamon DC Park. At the same time, it's Sligo Rovers versus Waterford. In golf, play has been suspended due to very heavy rain at the K Club at the Women's Irish Open. Grand staff are brushing away heavy surface water off the greens. South Africa's Cassandra Alexander is still the player to catch on 18 under par. Cavan's Leona Maguire had a brilliant third round, equaling the course record, and lies 11 under. Anna Foster is back on 7 under par. And that's your latest news and sports update. I'm Daniel Pitcher. It's 4:06.
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7: A wet Saturday afternoon ahead. Rain's not going anywhere. Quite cool. Temperatures reaching highs of 17 degrees.
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the mix and the Heartbreak Anthem on East Coast FM's More Music Weekend with me, Rob G, the home of Totally 80s with Mike Duggan. That is back 6pm until 8pm this coming Sunday. He will be playing wall-to-wall 80s for 2 solid hours. Songs you'll be familiar with and songs you won't have heard in yonks. Speaking of which, let's take you back to 1984 and the Cars. This is Drive.

0: Lauren on East Coast FM. Tastes so good. You know what tastes so good? Chocolate. We knew that. I'm not telling you anything new. However, I'm sure you've seen the posts on social media already. It is only the 29th day of August, 2026. I'm sure you know where I'm going with this, but all over Twitter, all over the TikTok, all over Facebook, Snapchat and all the rest of them, people taking pictures of themselves in shops beside tubs of sweets that are there for Christmas. Correct. Selection boxes and everything. I know, we say it all the time. It gets earlier and earlier every year, and that seems to be the case. And I think maybe it's a bit of method to the madness with the certain shops quite enjoying the fact that I'm talking about it on the radio now, and people are taking pictures and posting it on the socials. Oh, look what I got in Tesco, Aldi, Lidl, wherever the hell you shop. Centra, they're all at it. So a food blogger and chocolate fan has also brought us some news in relation to Cadbury's Heroes. If that's your go-to tub of sweets, this will either delight you or annoy you greatly. Because according to them, Cadbury's Heroes this Christmas will see the chocolate eclair, which is one of my favourites, replaced by the flake. Now, answers on a postcard, please. Is that good or bad news? The eclair being replaced by the flake in a tub of Cadbury's Heroes. I am going to write a strongly worded letter to Cadbury's right about now. Thank you.
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0: There's Avril Lavigne's Complicated on East Coast FM. I think that's what a lot of us are saying about the modern car these days. Why do you have to go and make things so complicated? Many new cars featuring touch screens, but it seems that most drivers actually prefer physical buttons. A new survey has revealed that more than half of us, 51% of drivers, wish cars still had physical dials for key functions. The results revealed how touch screens are making even the most basic tasks a struggle for many drivers because they are complex pieces of kit. Entering sat-nav destination deemed the most distracting touchscreen task. 41% of drivers find that difficult. Other battles to change the music. Some saying even adjusting the volume is a struggle. And this was over 1,000 motorists who had cars fitted with a touchscreen were asked their opinion on this. And it is, and I've said this on this show many a time, it's quite remarkable that, you know, I understand the mobile laws in this country. If you're caught holding your mobile phone, you're in deep trouble, and rightly so. That's not allowed. Yet this massive PC in the middle of your car dashboard is. What's going on with that?
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0: A wet Saturday afternoon ahead. Rain for much of the afternoon and towards this evening. We'll have highs of 17 degrees. 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
3: Top programs and films to watch this weekend. Well, Furious is available on Disney Plus. An FBI agent is on the hunt for a mysterious and calculating female serial killer. Both walk their own paths towards justice as their lives start to intertwine. The line between right and wrong begins to blur. So, like, if you like serial killer thrillers, psychological crime dramas, and stories where you're never quite sure who to root for, well, this looks like a good one. Also, critics have been really positive so far, with season one currently sitting at 98% on Rotten Tomatoes. So that's available on Disney Plus. And one man and his dog attempt to navigate an apocalypse in Ridley Scott's new sci-fi thriller, The Dog Stars. Out in cinema since yesterday, Jacob Elordi plays Hig, a civilian pilot searching for the prospect of a better life in a devastated world. Jacob says he jumped at the chance to work with the legendary director.
4: Ridley's a pioneer of cinema. You know, I would argue that he's on everyone's list of cinematic heroes. So as soon as he sent through the screenplay, the draw was entirely Ridley Scott.
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0: Afternoon, you're on East Coast FM. It's Rob on the radio on a More Music weekend. And we're heading towards 5 o'clock. After that, we'll have more music. And I'll also give you details on what's coming up next week on East Coast.
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8: It's 5 o'clock. I'm Lindsay Dolan. Good evening. There's been a major drug seizure in West Dublin worth €2.3 million. Gardaí found cocaine, cannabis and MDMA when they intercepted the handover of drugs in a public place in Blanchardstown yesterday. 18 kilos of coke was found worth €1.8 million, while an extra 4 kilos of the drug worth €400,000 was seized from a car at the scene. Two men in their 50s and 60s have been arrested and are being held at a Garda station in the Dublin area. During follow-up searches in the capital, they found 5,000 MDMA tablets worth around €50,000 and 40 kilos of cannabis herb. A murder investigation has been launched after a man was found dead in Tyrone this morning. The body was found alongside a seriously injured child in the Lisnahull Road area of Dungannon. A man has been arrested on suspicion of murder and attempted murder and remains in police custody. The PSNI said a further update will follow in due course. Two teenagers remain in hospital following a crash involving an e-scooter in Longford. The incident happened at around 10:40 p.m. last night. Ella Anderson has more.
9: Gardaí are still appealing for witnesses following the crash on Battery Road, which left two teenagers seriously injured. The young boy, who was driving the e-scooter at the time, remains in critical condition at Beaumont Hospital, while a teenage girl who was a passenger on the scooter was also taken to hospital for treatment of non-life-threatening injuries. Battery Road has since been reopened following a technical examination. Anyone travelling on the road between 10:15 p.m. and 10:45 p.m. on Friday is being asked to make themselves known to Gardaí.
8: Rescue efforts after the devastating flash floods in Nepal are being described by its government as a national priority. More than 600 people are now confirmed dead. Nearly 3,000 are missing 3 days after the disaster, including two Irish nationals. Nepal's Foreign Minister, Shishkir Kanal, said the country's requested help from its neighbours to find those still unaccounted for.
10: In areas such as opening the tunnel where people have been trapped, technologies that help us locate people alive in affected areas, quick forensic and DNA analysis, and mortuaries to keep the bodies.
8: At least 37 people have been killed following a Russian attack on the Bucha district close to the Ukrainian capital of Kyiv. Elsewhere, one person has been killed and three others injured after a Russian attack on the southern Odessa region of Ukraine. Officials say eight trucks transporting food were set on fire. There's concern social media is partially responsible for the rise in deliberate ramming attacks on Gardaí cars. As of the end of July, 193 Gardaí vehicles had to be removed from the fleet. It follows two deliberate ramming incidents in Dublin and Cork in the past fortnight alone. Ralph Regal, Southern correspondent for the Irish Independent, says attitudes toward road safety are changing.
11: Younger people in particular seem to be posting videos where they're either deliberately targeting Gardaí vehicles or else they're deliberately trying to get Gardaí vehicles to pursue them. And of course, we've seen some horrendous tragedies on the roads over recent weeks. I think there's also a greater concern, and particularly amongst road safety groups, about the whole attitude towards road safety.
8: And day two of Electric Picnic is underway with CMAT and Gorillaz on the main stage tonight. After some light showers this morning, weather conditions in Strad Valley have been mixed this afternoon with some rain and bright spells. Last night, Somber, we're joined on stage by Noel and Mike Hogan from the Cranberries. The American singer says he's a big fan of their work.
12: Well, first of all, these guys are the best lads ever. And it's very easy. I mean, I'm just a huge fan of Irish music in general. You know, Fontaines, Cranberries, who else? U2. There's so much amazing Irish music, but Cranberries are like probably my favorite. So reached out to the guys and they were super cool. Like they were down to do it.
8: It's 4 minutes past five.
13: And in sport, it's full time in the 3 p.m. games in the Premier League. James Tarkowski rescued a point for Everton in a 1-1 draw with Bournemouth. Olive Miller gave Hull all 3 points at Coventry. Earlier, Liverpool had to come from behind once again in a 2-2 draw with Nottingham Forest at Anfield, having twice gone behind. Victor Muniz with the crucial goal for the Reds. Alexander Isak also on the score sheet and says they were made work for their points.
14: There's no problem in like the fighting spirit and, you know, never giving up. I think we showed that last week as well. Obviously, we started the game pretty bad today as well. I think, yeah, when we gain momentum by scoring a goal, that's where we need to be better, I think, because again today we conceded quite quickly after that. From the position we was, it's always good to get something out of game.
13: In half an hour's time, Tottenham play host to Newcastle, while Troy Parrott has started for Real Betis in La Liga this afternoon. It's a first start for the Irish international, Betis facing Levante. The Dubliner did find the net, though his effort was ruled out for VAR. He turned provider for an equaliser. It's 2-2 in that game. At home, Athlone Town have extended their lead at the top of the Women's Premier Division after beating Shamrock Rovers 2-1 in Tallaght. Madison Gibson and Alexis Strickland with the goals, while a Caroline Penner goal saw Treaty beat Bohemians 1-0 in Limerick. In Belfield, Peamount have beaten DLR Waves 3-0. Aoife O'Connor, Eleanor Ryan and Mia McGonnell with the goals for the visitors. Just underway the meetings of Galway United and Cork City at Eamon DC Park, while it's Sligo Rovers versus Waterford. In boxing, double Olympic champion Kelly Harrington will make her return to major international competition at next month's European Elite Boxing Championships. The Dubliner has been named in Ireland's squad for the event in Sofia, having reversed her retirement in the Paris Olympics. World champion Aoife O'Rourke and six other Paris Olympians are also included. And that's your latest news and sports update. I'm Daniel Pitcher. It's 6 minutes past five.
15: Bordenamona is now BNM. But while this has meant great change for us, some things are still the same. We're still an energy company. And we're on a journey to build a model future for Ireland by providing a source of renewable power. Homegrown by the sun that shines on our lands and the wind that blows across it. Power for our communities. 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BNM. 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
0: 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Weather not great today. Rain from much of it and temperatures reaching highs of 17 degrees. 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
0: 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Welcome to Traumatron follows a broken dancer, a boy whose limp threatens his football dreams, and a banjaxed clown all trapped in a warped trauma dream where the only way out is to face it head on. 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All sounds really interesting. 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Tickets are available at mermaidartscentre.ie. 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
0: 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We'll have highs of 17 degrees.
1: The word on weather.
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13: It's 6 o'clock. I'm Lindsay Dolan. Good evening. There's been a major drug seizure in West Dublin worth €2.3 million. Gardaí found cocaine, cannabis and MDMA when they intercepted the handover of drugs in a public place in Blanchardstown yesterday. 18 kilos of coke was found worth €1.8 million, while an extra 4 kilos of the drug worth €400,000 was seized from a car at the scene. Two men in their 50s and 60s have been arrested and are being held at a Gardaí station in the Dublin area. During follow-up searches in the capital, they found 5,000 MDMA tablets worth around €50,000 and 4 kilos of cannabis resin. A murder investigation has been launched after a man was found dead in Tyrone this morning. The body was found alongside a seriously injured child in the Lisnahull Road area of Dungannon. A man's been arrested on suspicion of murder and attempted murder and remains in police custody. The PSNI said a further update will follow. Rescue efforts after the devastating flash floods in Nepal are being described by its government as a national priority. More than 600 people are now confirmed dead. Nearly 3,000 are missing 3 days after the disaster, including two Irish nationals. Nepal's Foreign Minister, Shishkar Kanal, said the country's requested help from its neighbours to find those still unaccounted for.
14: In areas such as opening the tunnel where people have been trapped, technologies that help us locate people alive in affected areas, quick forensic and DNA analysis, and mortuaries to keep the bodies.
13: There's concerns social media is partially responsible for the rise in deliberate ramming attacks on Gartha cars. As of the end of July, 193 Gartha vehicles had to be removed from the fleet. It follows two deliberate ramming incidents in Dublin and Cork in the last fortnight alone. Ralph Regal, Southern correspondent for the Irish Independent, says attitudes toward road safety are changing.
15: Younger people in particular seem to be posting videos where they're either deliberately targeting Garda vehicles or else they're deliberately trying to get Garda vehicles to pursue them. And of course, we've seen some horrendous tragedies on the roads over recent weeks. I think there's also a greater concern, and particularly amongst road safety groups, about the whole attitude towards road safety.
13: The Aer Lingus College Football Classic is underway at the Aviva Stadium. Thousands of American football fans have travelled over from the US to watch the TCU Frogs take on the North Carolina Tar Heels. There's some Irish interest in the game, as Adam McCann-Gibbs, who's from County Down, is on the North Carolina team. Mark Hogan said fans at the game will be watching future stars.
16: It's kind of seeing the stars of tomorrow. I mean, these two teams are certainly wanting to be involved in the mix. Definitely more of a surprise if one of these were to be in the championship game. But it's then the feeders. Like, I talk about the New England Patriots. Drake May, this quarterback this year for the Patriots in the Super Bowl, came from UNC. So it's those stars that will make it to the NFL are certainly going to be on the field, even though we mightn't see a championship quality team today.
13: Taylor Swift has donated $50,000 to a mother who was hit by a car. Ashley Taunton had gotten out of her car to help someone injured in a road accident before she was struck herself. The pop star donated to the mother's GoFundMe to help with family expenses while she was recovering in hospital. And the countdown is on to Gorillaz, who are headlining day two of Electric Picnic in Stradbally. CMAT is on the main stage from nine after Role Model and the Merry Wallopers. The site in County Leash has seen showers throughout the day. Alan O'Reilly from Carlow Weather says conditions are mixed.
17: The worst of the rain has certainly cleared, and Stradbally did escape actually a lot of the heavy rain last night. There was 5 millimetres of rain overnight, but that shower yesterday actually dropped more rain than we saw all night, so it wasn't as bad as could have been. We do have some showers though, and there is another chance of a heavy shower.
13: It's approaching 4 minutes past six.
18: In sport, it's scoreless after the first quarter of the late game in the Premier League as Spurs are at home against Newcastle. Meanwhile, Everton struck deep into injury time to rescue a 1-1 draw away to Bournemouth. Alex Scott had given the Cherries a first-half lead before James Tarkowski levelled in the 91st minute. The result denies Marco Rose a first Premier League victory as Bournemouth boss. Toffees boss David Moyes had mixed feelings about the game.
19: Just hoping for us to be 1-0 down at half-time didn't really reflect, I thought, how we'd done. But in the same breath, I thought the second half we probably looked as if we were never going to score, and I don't think we really deserved one in the second half. Bournemouth were better. So, all in all, I'm disappointed with the performance, but I'm really pleased to get a point.
18: Hull have made it two wins from two since returning to the Premier League with a 1-0 victory away to Coventry. Substitute Lee Miller grabbed the winner on 82 minutes at the CBS Arena. Liverpool came from behind twice to earn a 2-2 draw with Nottingham Forest at Anfield. Alexander Isak and Victor Munoz were on target for the hosts after Dan Ndoye and Morgan Gibbs-White penalty twice put Forest ahead. Ireland international Jack Moylan was on target as Cardiff drew 2-2 with Sheffield United in the Championship. Tom Cannon also scored from the penalty spot for the Blades, while Jimmy Dunn headed QPR's winner in a 2-1 victory at Blackburn. Jason Knight scored for Bristol City in their 2-1 win over Portsmouth, while Gavin Bazunu was an unused substitute as Bolton lost 1-0 to Lincoln. Athlone Town have extended their lead at the top of the Women's Premier Division after beating Shamrock Rovers 2-1 in Talla, while Treaty beat Bohemians 1-0 in Limerick. In Belfield, Peamount United got the better of DLR Waves 3-0. At the moment, Cork City lead Galway United 2-1 at Eamon DC Park. Waterford have a 1-0 advantage at Sligo Rovers. In boxing, double Olympic champion Kelly Harrington will make her in-ring debut to major international competition at next month's European Elite Boxing Championships. The Dubliner has been named in the squad for the event, and Sophia having reversed her retirement following the Paris Olympic Games. That's your latest news and sports update. I'm Daniel Pitcher. It's 6 minutes past six.
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0: 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Imilinisa, Milanigid Nochani, Hossi MTV Erin Televish, Agus Fi Ciúil, Agus Fi Sean Ciúil, Le Fall, Zahiedur, Achanish, Tonis Mo Chlor Real Tachta, Le Fall, Cosilla Jordi Shore, Agus X on the Beach.
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0: 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That's Crack August Kjol on East Coast FM.
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2: Top programs and films to watch this weekend. Well, Furious is available on Disney Plus. An FBI agent is on the hunt for a mysterious and calculating female serial killer. Both walk their own paths towards justice as their lives start to intertwine. The line between right and wrong begins to blur. So, like, if you like serial killer thrillers, psychological crime dramas, and stories where you're never quite sure who to root for, well, this looks like a good one. Also, critics have been really positive so far, with season one currently sitting at 98% on Rotten Tomatoes. So that's available on Disney Plus. And one man and his dog attempt to navigate an apocalypse in Ridley Scott's new sci-fi thriller, The Dog Stars. Out in cinema since yesterday, Jacob Elordi plays Hig, a civilian pilot searching for the prospect of a better life in a devastated world. Jacob says he jumped at the chance to work with the legendary director.
3: Ridley's a pioneer of cinema. You know, I would argue that he's on everyone's list of cinematic heroes. So as soon as he sent through the screenplay, the draw was entirely Ridley Scott.
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1: Marissa McGeary from Arklow, the three songs at East Coast FM's sizzling summer triple play. 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
1: 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And song number three.
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1: You really wanted to win the list of amazing prizes.
2: Oh my God, Dave, what are you doing to me? My heart is going 90 miles an hour. I'm kind of shaking now. Seriously, I'm not that lucky.
1: Marissa.
2: Yes?
1: Today is your day. You're the winner!
2: I don't believe. 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Are you serious? This is the best day ever. Absolutely the best day ever of my life.
1: Well done. You are our winner on our sizzling summer giveaway.
2: I just cannot believe it, Dave. I just can't thank you enough.
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1: Just something about you. Way I'm looking at you, whatever. Keep looking at me. 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It's just a

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5: 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Cellmates.ie is here. Discover up to 1,000 matches using our special two-way matching feature and see what you share in common with others at a glance. Message easily, safely and privately, and you might find a new accomplice or even get your heart stolen. Cellmates.ie, where people find the one.
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10: It's midnight. I'm Lindsay Dolan. Two men have been arrested after a €2.3 million drug seizure in West Dublin. The discovery was made in Blanchardstown. Maggie Chambers reports.
11: The seizure was made by Gardaí when they intercepted the handover of drugs in a public place in Blanchardstown yesterday. They found cocaine, cannabis and MDMA. 18 kilos of cocaine was found worth €1.8 million, along with an extra 4 kilos of the drug worth €400,000, which was seized from a car at the scene. During follow-up searches in the capital, Gardaí recovered 5,000 MDMA tablets worth around €50,000 and 4 kilos of cannabis herb with a value of €56,000. Two men in their 50s and 60s are being questioned at a Garda station in the Dublin area.
10: A man's been found dead next to a seriously injured child in County Tyrone. The discoveries were made at a house in Dungannon this morning. A terrace property has been sealed off. The PSNI says a man has been arrested on suspicion of murder and attempted murder. Concerns have been raised over the rise in deliberate ramming attacks on Garda patrol cars. 193 vehicles in the Garda fleet had to have been replaced as of the end of July, a portion of which were due to damage caused by targeted attacks. It follows two incidents of Garda vehicles getting rammed over the last 12 days, both of which didn't result in any serious injuries. Ralph Regal, Southern correspondent for the Irish Independent, said young people are deliberately targeting Gardaí.
12: Those incidents could have been far, far more serious. And that's the concern, is that Gardaí and particularly road safety groups want people to be aware that these incidents can very easily end in tragedy. They want a far greater appreciation of the risks on the road.
10: There's an epidemic of people using nitrous oxide, according to a Dublin senator. During a one-hour clean-up in Talla, Teresa Costello found almost 200 canisters of the gas. From February next year, nitrous oxide is set to be classified as a harmful substance at EU level. Senator Costello said people are using the gas while driving.
6: There are people presenting to hospital, and also there is people who are going and getting B12 infusions to try and counteract the effects that nitrous oxide is having on them. We can prevent tragedy and catastrophe by dealing with the road safety aspect of this.
10: Irish NFL fans are hoping the sport will return here in 2027. The Aer Lingus College Football Classic took place today, with thousands of US fans travelling as the North Carolina Tar Heels defeated the TCU Frogs. In 2025, the first ever regular season NFL game took place in Croke Park in Dublin. But the league isn't bringing a game to Ireland this year. Mark Hogan from Pro Sports Ireland is optimistic they'll come back next year.
13: We're not getting a game in 2026, but anything coming from the NFL at the moment is good signs that we could potentially be looking at a game in 2027. Look, they've wanted to go to as many cities as they can. We kind of jumped the queue in getting our game last year. They've gone to Paris this year. They've gone to other places. They will come back, I think, next year. But they said, I think, Dublin, you got in there early. We're going to go somewhere else. So I think 2027, we're surely back in the cards.
10: CMAT paid tribute to Dolly Parton during her main stage appearance at Electric Picnic tonight. She opened the show with a rendition of Jolene. People looking to escape the rain at EP can book into one of two new sit-down restaurants. Reservations can be made through the festival app. Head of food and drink at Electric Picnic, Richard Irwin, said festival food is now more than just a burger and chips.
14: I think the age demographic of Electric Picnic and just the general evolution of food on festival sites, people are now starting to explore a lot more. So we've got some great West African food. We've got some great hand-pulled noodles and dumplings. We're just trying to bring some real authentic global foods to the festival.
10: It's 4 minutes past 12.
15: And in sport, Newcastle picked up all 3 points away to Tottenham in the Premier League, winning 2-0 in North London. Yohan Wissa and Anthony Elanga got the goals for the Magpies after the break. James Tarkowski's stoppage time equaliser earned Everton a 1-1 draw at Bournemouth, while Lee Miller struck late as Hull beat Coventry by 1-0. And Liverpool are still searching for a first win under Andone Iraola after twice coming from behind to draw 2-2 with Nottingham Forest at Anfield. Iraola says they didn't start well.
16: The first half has been poor from our side. I think we haven't been good enough, and we haven't controlled the game. And after also, I think we improved a lot in the second half. We were much more intense.
15: Celtic made it 3 wins from 3 in the Scottish Premiership with a 2-1 victory at home to Falkirk. Camilo Duran got both goals for the champions at Parkhead. At home, Athlone Town have moved 6 points clear at the top of the Women's Premier Division after a 2-1 win over Shamrock Rovers. Galway United came from 2 goals down to claim a dramatic 3-2 victory over Cork City at Eamon DC Park. PMH United eased to a 3-0 victory over Dealer Waves with all 3 goals coming in the first half. Treaty United edged Bohemians 1-0 in Limerick, and Waterford grabbed a dramatic 2-1 victory away to Sligo Rovers. In golf, Leona Maguire has surged up the leaderboard at the Women's Irish Open after a superb third round at the K Club. The Cavan golfer fired 9 birdies and a bogey-free 63 to move to 11 under par. She's tied for 6th heading into tomorrow's final round. South Africa's Cassandra Alexander remains out in front on 18 under par. And in rowing, Fiona Murta remains on course to defend her world title after reaching the Women's Single Sculls final in Amsterdam. The Galway rower produced a strong finish to win her semi-final. She'll renew her rivalry with Britain's Lauren Henry in tomorrow's final, having narrowly beaten her to gold in last year's World Championships. And that's your latest news and sports update. I'm Daniel Pitcher. The time is 6 minutes past the hour.
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